0: point, kid, and they'll rat on you. The family niggas will rat on you. That's why we gotta be prepared to take whoever out we need to. Get you now.
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forever. 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I'm going down to Woodstock in my beat-up Jaguar. There's no regrets, oh

Believe a thief is a thief. Who's gonna stand up to give you relief of all dispossessed? It's so hard to digest.